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Today's best and most country B100 Shaboozy and Jelly Roll. Amen. How are you doing? Hopefully you're having an amen kind of night, just loving life. I don't know how Parker's doing here, though. Here's Killing Me, Parker McCollum, his new one on the beat.

0: Parker McCollum and Killing Me on today's Best and Most Country, B100. Sometimes those bills are killing me, but I think $1 million would come in handy for some of them. B100 Million Dollar Monday coming up this Monday, powered by Burns Equipment Rentals, John's to go. Listen for that sounder and the chance to win $1 million scratch-off ticket. It could be you. It could be you if you actually listen and win. But you can also text the word Monday to 888-817-2100 for a second chance to win on Million Dollar Monday. That's coming up this Monday. Yeah, it's funny how it works out. I got Bailey Zimmerman, Stella Lefty coming up next on The B.
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Lefty in Boston on today's Best and Most Country, B100. 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

Jordan Davis and Turn This Truck Around on today's Best and Most Country B100. My name is Moody, hanging out with you on your Friday night. And, you know, going into the weekend, you need some motivation. Here's George Burge, Luke Bryan, providing that motivation. It's Ride, Ride, Ride, B100.

0: George Burns, Luke Bryan, ride. My name is Moody, and we're riding into the 9 o'clock hour, which means it is almost time for the 90s at 9, Friday night edition, powered by the Bluegate Theater. Make sure you're hanging out with us all hour long if you love 90s country, and make sure you're hanging out at the Bluegate if you love country music in general. Little Big Town going to be there on August 10th and 11th. Neil McCoy on August 14th. The Brothers Osborne going to be there on the 26th of August. So lots of great shows coming up. 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Brooks and Dunn coming up. Also, I got Kane Brown, Kenny Chesney next on The B.
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1: We'll drop down to 67 overnight tonight. Still a chance of a rain shower. And then for Saturday, partly sunny, slight chance of a shower or thunderstorm. High temperatures will be right around 80. I'm WSBT 22 Chief Meteorologist Carrie Pujol.

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0: Brooks and Dunn, you're going to miss me when I'm gone. Kicking off the 90s at 9 on a Friday night, all the way from 1995. Got George Strait, Clay Walker, the Chicks coming up after this song from 1991. The whiskey ain't working anymore. It's Travis Tritt, Marty Stewart on the beat.
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6: 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New Paris Speedway, just 3 miles east of State Road 15 off of County Road 46. New Paris Speedway, the hottest quarter mile in the Midwest.
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I just saw the light, B100.

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1: Saturday! It's the Flagger Boy Dual 50s at the New Paris Speedway. 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We'll be flagging the old-style way in honor of Jake, Danny, and all of the past short-track flaggers. 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New Paris Speedway, just 3 miles east of State Road 15 off of County Road 46. 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
9: We'll drop down to 67 overnight tonight. Still a chance of a rain shower. And then for Saturday, partly sunny, slight chance of a shower or thunderstorm. High temperatures will be right around 80. I'm WSBT 22 Chief Meteorologist Carrie Pujo.

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Jason Aldean, Let Your Boys Be Country, kicking off the 10 o'clock hour right here on the B100 Night Show. I got Thomas Rhett, Jordan Davis, Megan Maroney on the way after Zach Top. It's South to Sanity on the B. Playing.

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0: drunk. 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

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On today's Best and Most Country, B100, time for some new Chris Young. It's I Didn't Come Here to Leave. Chris Young on B100.

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Moody hanging out with you with John Morgan. 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

John Morgan, kid myself, on today's Best and Most Country, B100. My name is Moody. Ah, man, I tell you what, Friday's here, the weekend's here, and it's just, you know, hopefully you got some time to relax. Maybe do some yard work. It's supposed to be beautiful this weekend, so make sure you get it done.

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7: B100 Weather.
8: Down to 67 overnight tonight. Still a chance of a rain shower. And then for Saturday, partly sunny, slight chance of a shower or a thunderstorm. High temperatures will be right around 80. I'm WSBT 22 Chief Meteorologist Carrie Bougeau.

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Laney Wilson, 4x4 by you. On today's Best and Most Country, B100. Dasha, Scotty McCreery on the way after Luke Bryan. It's country, and she knows it. B100.

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Ella Langley, Choosing Texas. Now that song will be in your head for at least a couple hours. Here's Ashen of Pride. What if we don't? Today's best and most country, B100. This is

0: Ashley McBride, what if we don't? On today's Best and Most Country, B100, my name is Moody. How are you doing? Hopefully well, and we're still looking for first responders. So if you know somebody that passion is responding to emergency, well, we want to know. B100, Blackburn, Romy proudly salutes our hometown first responders. 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Because Blackburn, Romy saluting our hometown first responders with B100. 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

Skyler, Hubbard, and Park on today's Best and Most Country B100. My name is Moody, and Tyler going to be at the Blue Gate on September 2nd. Some tickets still available. They're limited quantities, but guess what? You can still get in if you want to go. Here's Graylin James, Water at a Wedding on the B. Well, I did.

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Morgan Wallen, Post Malone teaming up. I ain't coming back on today's Best Day in Most Country, B100. Here's the latest from Dan and Shay, and it's a very meaningful song. It's Say So on the B.

0: say so. Dan and Shay say so on today's Best and Most Country, B100. Moody hanging out with you for just a couple more minutes. I'm heading home. Hopefully you enjoy your Friday night. Be safe out there. Do good things and make good decisions, okay? Promise me. Yeah, you want to have a good weekend. You don't want to start it off wrong, on the wrong foot. You know what I mean? I got Caddy Chesney, Eric Church coming up. And then tomorrow morning after 6 a.m., it's Brittany Bailey and the B100 Morning Show, the best of. That's coming up next on B100. God bless.
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7: Drop down to 67 overnight tonight. Still a chance of a rain shower. And then for Saturday, partly sunny, slight chance of a shower or thunderstorm. High temperatures will be right around 80. I'm WSBT 22 Chief Meteorologist Carrie Bougeau.

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0: Looking for the perfect Friday night? 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
1: We're dropped down to 67 overnight tonight. Still a chance of a rain shower. And then for Saturday, partly sunny, slight chance of a shower or thunderstorm. High temperatures will be right around 80. I'm WSBT 22 Chief Meteorologist Carrie Pujol.

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7: 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New Paris Speedway, just 3 miles east of State Road 15 off of County Road 46. New Paris Speedway, the hottest quarter mile in the Midwest.
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67 overnight tonight. Still a chance of a rain shower. And then for Saturday, partly sunny, slight chance of a shower or thunderstorm. High temperatures will be right around 80. I'm WSBT 22 Chief Meteorologist Carrie Pujo.

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6: We'll drop down to 67 overnight tonight. Still a chance of a rain shower. And then for Saturday, partly sunny, slight chance of a shower or thunderstorm. High temperatures will be right around 80. I'm WSBT 22 Chief Meteorologist Carrie Bougeau.

Back in the day, Potts Farm was a place to go. Load a truck up, hit the dirt road. Jump the barbed wire, spread the word. Light the bonfire and call the girls. King in the can and the Marlboro man. Jack and Jim were a few good men. Where you learn how to kiss and cuss and fight too. Better watch out for the boys in blue. And all this small town, he said, she said. Ain't it funny how rumors spread? Like I know something y'all don't know. Man, that talk is getting old. You better mind your business, man. Watch your mouth. Before I have to knock that loud mouth out. I'm tired of talking, man. Y'all ain't listening. Them old dirt

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18: 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New Paris Speedway, just 3 miles east of State Road 15 off of County Road 46. 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
7: B100 weather.
10: Down to 67 overnight tonight. Still a chance of a rain shower. And then for Saturday, partly sunny, slight chance of a shower or thunderstorm. High temperatures will be right around 80. I'm WSBT 22 Chief Meteorologist Carrie Pujo.

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1: I was all but 22, I think, at the time. 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
16: We'll drop down to 67 overnight tonight. Still a chance of a rain shower. And then for Saturday, partly sunny, slight chance of a shower or thunderstorm. High temperatures will be right around 80. I'm WSBT 22 Chief Meteorologist Carrie Pujo.

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17: We're dropped down to 67 overnight tonight. Still a chance of a rain shower. And then for Saturday, partly sunny, slight chance of a shower or thunderstorm. High temperatures will be right around 80. I'm WSBT 22 Chief Meteorologist Carrie Pujol.

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1: It's a great day to highlight some amazing Hive members. And yesterday, I got to visit in Niles some OG Hive members. Like, I'm talking number 8 and number 9 at the very, very beginning when I had this idea. That is Terry and Skylar. And it was great to see them yesterday. And I said, you got to give me some fun facts about you.
2: What makes me special is that I'm going to do choir up until college.
1: Ooh.
2: Because I'm trying to get into the University of Michigan so that I can do choir in college, so that when I want to actually try to become a singer, I can actually have the vocals and stuff, because nice. That's why I'm doing choir.
1: Can you give me a little sample?
2: Sweet Home Alabama.
1: Yeah! That was really good. All right, give me some fun facts about you.
3: I don't know if there's any fun facts.
1: Oh, there is.
4: There are.
1: Yes,
4: Uncle.
1: There are.
3: What are there?
4: That you're a very good person.
3: I love baseball. I love sports.
4: As you can't see.
3: I can't play them, but I love to watch them. I love to read. Reading is a fun thing to do. I love to put myself as the character and live the book when I'm reading it. So
1: what are you reading right now?
3: Ships of Minos. It goes back to the Roman era.
1: So what are you working on that's currently hot pink?
2: So I'm doing Aurora, a poster kind of.
1: Now, are you looking forward to school? You can be honest.
2: Absolutely.
1: Oh, see, good answer.
3: She definitely loves school. I'm really proud of her. She had a rough start at the beginning, but we just went to middle school from elementary school last year, so there was a transition period, and it's looking up, so we're really excited about this year.
1: It's so amazing, because I always say I'm all by my lonesome in here, but I know that I'm not, because on the other side, we're getting to know all the incredible Hive members who listen to The Bee, and thanks again to my wonderful Hive members. The OGs going all the way back. It's my goal. It truly is to meet and give each and every one of you a t-shirt and a hug and say thanks for listening to The Bee.
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5: 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They all make good time with.
1: They're awesome.
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1: Reed and I had the chance to visit Tabor Hill. They're having this special menu preview. They've got some new options, and they want to make sure that this is an experience, not just going out for dinner. But let me tell you, every dish was better than the last, if that was even possible. They brought out some of their new items, and it was just the most incredible experience.
2: My name is Sage, and I am the head winemaker for Tabor Hill and Round Barn Wineries. So my background started with a little bit of inspiration, and I saw a college education program that sounded really exciting, and I went out on a whim, and I tried it out, and at the time, I didn't even love wine. It took one semester, and I fell in love with the entire process, and in 2019, I graduated from that program and started my journey through the industry and found my way here at Tabor Hill in 2021. And I am now our head winemaker. I really love what I do and what our vision is here at Tabor Hill.
1: I mean, talk about girl boss. I mean, it's amazing what you've done, what you continue to do. And we were talking about it. How cool is it to see, you know, everyone with their glasses full, to know that you are part of that celebration.
2: It is very fulfilling. We just spoke earlier about reflecting on my past and who I was 10 years ago and just thinking about seeing myself now in that state. It makes me emotional, honestly. I'm very proud of myself, and I'm just so happy to see people enjoying the products that I've put forth and them getting a glimpse of who I am. We are ramping up for harvest here soon. We're probably about 4 or 5 weeks out. So this is a really cool time of year where I get to plan around what is incoming grapes-wise, what I want to do with those, and what those wines are going to look like next year, which is very exciting.
1: The Chardonnay, incredible. I will say, Reed got to have one of Beau's famous cookies. I couldn't because it had tree nuts in it. So I said, well, I want to record you and your first bite.
3: Beau is the pastry chef, created top-of-the-line desserts for tonight. Yeah. This is his take on the Take 5. Reed's going to take his first bite.
4: Oh, the tree nuts. Oh, my goodness. Amazing. When he said Take 5, that is my second favorite candy bar of all time. Because you combine pretzel, peanut butter, and chocolate, you're going to win every day of the week. Whoa. It is so crunchy while being topped with like a fudge and the most Reese's peanut butter of all time. Yeah. Super sweet, super creamy. Unbelievable.
1: There you go. Unbelievable.
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0: Whiskey Lullaby, Brad Paisley.
1: Yes, one more.
0: And with Alison Krauss.
1: Good job.
0: And Whiskey Glass and Morgan.
1: Woo! You did it! Good job today.
0: All right.
1: How's it going?
0: Good. On my way to work.
1: Nice. Where are you clocking into today?
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1: Look at you. 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I hear they're really popular, I guess. You just won tickets to go see Whiskey.

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0: If you didn't hear the B100 Morning Show this week, no problem. We've got you covered right here, right now.
1: Well, we're not silently celebrating at 888-817-B100. I want you to brag from the rooftops what you did with pride. Hello.
2: Hello. I had a story of fixing something.
1: Yes, queen. Let's hear it.
2: Okay, my story, I had a leak in my roof, and we had to cut a hole out of it. And my husband, he's not a handyman, unfortunately. So I decided I had a piece of drywall, and I cut out the measurement, and I was going to replace it. But I didn't have a tall enough ladder, so I stood on top of my wash machine, held the drywall with my head, and screwed it in with my head holding it. And I got it taped, mudded, sanded, stomped, and painted all by myself in 3 days.
1: Woo! Yes, you did!
2: To my head. So there's my story, and I'm driving to work with my hands on my steering wheel, and I called you with my voice.
1: You're keeping it safe this morning and telling me what a rock star you are. So basically, if I need any drywall, I'm just going to give you a call.
2: Yeah, you do that.
1: You're an expert now.
2: So I want to say hi out there to all my friends, and this is Dana. I love B100.
1: Oh, we love you more. We'll see you later.
2: All right, thank you. Bye.
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1: Taylorville took over. It was beautiful. It was such a great night. And I love that they had the Mish all in little friendship bracelet beads. My girls have been counting down the days. They had their outfits lined out. They had their little fake nails. It was such a fun night. And so I was asking other people who were at the show what they thought. What did you think of the Taylor experience?
2: It was so cool. I loved it. It was so fun.
1: Best song of the night?
2: Oh, that's a hard one. I liked 22.
3: Yeah, 22. Shake It Off.
4: Feeling 22. Everything will be all right if you just be next to you.
1: Good job. And of course, I'd ask their mom. Best song of the night, and tell me about your experience.
5: Definitely Shake It Off. I think we were here last year, so I think we had a really good time. I think the band was really amazing, especially to the ones that weren't right in front. So I think it was really great.
1: The band was incredible. They were so good. It was like four different shows wrapped up into one. It was an entertainment show. She kept having different outfit changes almost every song, which was pretty awesome.

At the end of the night, Shake It Off was the last song, and whew, there's this huge confetti throw throughout the whole front stage area. Then they had these dry ice bubbles that were also shooting out. It was awesome. Such a cool finale. And she went out and she said, all right, I'm going to go to the back. We can trade bracelets. I'm going to meet you. What a fun gig. What a fun, cool thing to do.

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3: 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I woke up on the wrong side
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4: 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When I think about you, I think about 17. And Hardy. That's my favorite
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0: And the

0: It's time for a new feature of Round the Bend. Now and then, Matt Emery, welcome to the B Studio.
1: Yeah, thank you for having me. This has been a blast.
0: This has been so much fun. Round the Bend, Now and Then, you can find a podcast with the same name where you really dive deep into Michiana history. And so you're giving us little slices of that right here, right now. So what are we talking about?
1: I don't know. If you guys have been around the area, have you guys ever heard of, not too known of a bar, but called Corby's?
2: I'm familiar with Corby's. Oh, yeah. I might be.
1: Yeah. You heard of Corby's before?
2: Yeah. I've heard about it, perhaps. Yeah, nothing
0: else. I have some
2: real
0: foggy memories of it. I don't know why.
2: Not even sure they're mine. Yeah.
1: Well, yes, and I think we all have some foggy memories there, but probably some great memories. And something that a lot of people don't realize, that's not the original Corby's. Did you know that?
0: I did not know that.
1: That's not the original Corby's. The real Corby's sat about a mile northeast on Corby Boulevard, right in the old Five Points neighborhood near Notre Dame. So you know where Eddy Street Commons is now?
0: Yeah.
1: Kind of comes down and hits Trader Joe's?
0: Yeah. Yep.
1: That was a wild five-way intersection. So there were several bars there that students and locals went to, Bridget McGuire's, Corby's, like Nicky's, and that was the student bars. That was it. The original Corby's was on Corby and Eddy, extremely popular, but it got a little shady at times. There were frequent complaints about underage drinking, police raids, alcohol license troubles, but it remained one of the most packed, popular bars for Notre Dame kids. In the summer of 1984, everything changed. Owner Harold Rowley returned to his York Road home one evening after dinner, and waiting for him inside were armed men. The manager at Corby's, unfortunately, his water was out at home, so the owner of Corby's let his manager shower at his house, and by the time the owner of Corby's arrived, the manager was already in there, tied up and blindfolded. Legit.
2: This is 1984. Gosh.
1: The owner was shot execution style in his York Road home, south of town, Twickenham Hills, Ewing and Twickenham area. Literally, the killers escaped right away. They left South Bend. It was unsolved. It was a cold case. As investigators dug deeper and the story got even stranger and stranger, eventually federal investigators connected the murder to Ronald Telez, who was a suburban Chicago police officer. And wiretaps from an unrelated murder investigation led authorities back to South Bend, where prosecutors argued that Rowley's killing had been a murder for hire. And so, years after the crime, this Telez from Chicago was convicted for the owner of Corby's Tavern, Rowley. He was convicted for his murder and brought a little bit of closure to the case. Then came Hollywood. When producers arrived in South Bend to film the movie Rudy in the early 1990s, they wanted that famous Corby's Tavern to appear in the movie. The original Corby's had obviously no longer existed. I mean, the owner was killed. So the filmmakers found another neighborhood bar, the Cap and Cork on LaSalle Avenue, and transformed it into Corby's for filming.
0: What?
2: Wow.
0: Uh-huh. I had no idea.
1: Yep. It looked the part, appeared in the movie, and when the production ended, the owner said, let's keep Corby's. And just like that, it's become a South Bend landmark. And very few realize that they're actually walking into a place whose name traces back to another tavern, another neighborhood, and it's just one of the city's another wild stories.
2: Well, thanks,
1: so
2: Hollywood.
1: Much history right under our noses.
2: That's wild.
0: I just thought that was always Corby's because I knew Rudy was filmed there. Obviously, they just had a huge renovation. So
1: correct.
0: I thought for sure.
1: Yep.
0: Wow. Yep.
1: Isn't that
2: That's
1: nuts?
2: Wild.
0: What does Corby mean?
1: The bar was named after the road. And then I assume, but then the road was named after Father Corby, who was one of the original, not original, but one of the early priests and fathers in Notre Dame, presidents. He was pretty powerful there. I think Corby was the one who was served in the Civil War as a priest and gave a very motivational speech, I think, at Gettysburg.
0: See, Matt is just full of such brilliance. I love it so much. All about Michiana. Round the Bend, Now and Then. You can find him on all socials there. Round the Bend 574, the podcast with the same name. Thank you.
1: Thank you. Thank you. This has been a blast. Thank you.

0: I always turn them on first thing in the morning when I'm making my commute to work.
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4: Warm and muggy today with partly cloudy skies and highs in the low 80s. A stray afternoon shower can't be ruled out. Mostly clear and quiet tonight, lows near 60. We'll warm to the low 80s again tomorrow. Scattered storms possible Sunday evening. Warm and muggy most days the week ahead with highs in the low 80s most days. Better chances for stronger storms arrive Monday. I'm WSBT 22 meteorologist Jessica Burns.

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1: Okay, Great at 8 is brought to you by Goodwill, and you know my track record. Stories like this break me. I'm probably going to start being a puddle here in a minute because Soren turned 11 years old. And Soren has autism, but one of his favorite things to do is go trick-or-treating. So his mom put a call out to their local neighborhood group and said, my son, you know, he's got this wish. He's got a summer birthday, but he loves trick-or-treating. Would you be able to help me? And in droves, the community came together to support him. And so just a few weeks ago, he went trick-or-treating in his neighborhood dressed as a banana.
2: Happy birthday!
3: Happy birthday!
4: He was so happy. I mean, he was on a mission.
5: Big old treat.
3: Good job!
2: Happy birthday!
4: He would say, okay, time to trick-or-treat. And he would be repeating that over and over.
6: But what Leah did not expect was for so many of her neighbors to immediately respond to her Facebook post on the community page. And that none of them would take her up on her offer to provide the candy herself.
7: We got you a whole bag here.
3: Oh my gosh. Thanks, guys.
6: Instead, many families surprised Soren with not only his favorite candy, but also Lego sets and Play-Doh. Not to mention, many of the homes were decorated with happy birthday signs.
4: We severely underestimated how many bags we needed.
6: But maybe the best part was that Soren got to meet so many of the other kids in the community, and now neighbors are coming up to him all the time.
4: My overwhelming feeling was really just like relief, because I know he's safe here.
8: By the way, guys, Leah said that many of those kids who opened the door have now told their parents that they want to go trick-or-treating this Halloween with Soren.
1: I told you I was going to start bawling, because that's just amazing. 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Is there anything greater than that?
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0: If you didn't hear the B100 Morning Show this week, no problem. We've got you covered right here, right now.
1: Good morning. Such an honor to welcome legendary comedian Henry Cho. He's going to be at the Lerner next Saturday night. 8 o'clock is showtime. You can get your tickets right now at thelerner.com. But maybe I can tell you how you can win some after we check in with the legendary Henry Cho, whose parents really urged him to be a doctor. You were supposed to be a doctor. That's what your parents wanted you to do. So did you help deliver any of your three babies?
2: Here's the worst part. The first one's there, Jackson. We're waiting. The nurse, Amy's like, you know, I don't know if I want you there. And I go, I don't want to be there. Well, then I'm not 100%. I want you there. And I said, well, then let me not be there. So that was the plan. I was not going to be in there. And the nurse walked in and said, Dad. And I said, yes. And she said, grab a leg. And I said, well, I said, I can't believe you're hitting on me. My wife's right here. You know, you're going to have to kind of lean sideways for me to grab a leg. She's like, I mean, your wife's leg. And I go, oh, we're not doing that. And next thing I knew, there I was. And my wife's like, isn't this beautiful? And I said, maybe from your end. Because I don't need to ever see that again. I can't. I'm thinking about it right now. And I'm, you know, it's freaking me out. Next baby, I was off to the side. And then my daughter was born, and the angels sang. She's the best.
1: Man, she must be a daddy's girl.
2: Oh, 100%.
1: Wait, so how does that look when she starts dating, or has she started dating? How do you do that?
2: Oh, my goodness. The boys hate me. She doesn't like me, but that's fine.
1: She's your angel. She's your baby.
2: Yep. I'm different names by different kids. Jackson calls me Daddy-O. Grant calls me Dad. My daughter calls me Padre.
1: One day you'll be Grand Padre. Can you believe it?
2: No, you ready for this? So my boys, their fiancés said, if we're blessed enough to have kids, what do you want our children to call you? And my wife said, I want to be called Mimi. And then one of the girls asked me, Mr. Henry, what would you like to be called? And I said, I want the kids to call me Mr. Cho.
1: I love that, actually.
2: Jackson died laughing. That's what I said. Hey, Mimi. Hey, Mr. Cho. That's what we're going to do.
1: That makes you sound like a chauffeur. That's Mimi's chauffeur.
2: So funny.
1: Why are you named Henry? Are you named after somebody special?
2: Yeah, the man who sponsored my dad and my mom and dad to come to the United States in Asheville, North Carolina. His name is Dr. Henry Jensen.
1: Oh, that's awesome.
2: That is who I was named after.
1: Did you ever get a chance to meet him?
2: I did meet him, and I met him later in life, too. And crazy neat. Really neat.
1: Well,
2: I met him when I was a little kid, and then I met him as a grown-up.
1: That's incredible. I know you got to go golfing, so get ready. And we're going to get ready to see you at the Lerner. We can't wait. Thank you so much, sir. This has been awesome. Thank you, Mr. Cho.
2: Hey, thanks for having me on. Very funny.
1: We'll
2: thanks
1: see
2: for having
1: you.
2: Me on.
1: Okay.
2: Yeah, we'll see you in a few weeks.
1: That's right. Next Saturday at the Lerner at 8 o'clock. You can get your tickets at thelerner.com. And you can listen to our full interview right now when you search for the best of the B100 Morning Show. We had a fun game of Knoxville Know-How. We talked about Southern sayings. We talked about the water tower and his wife's hometown. Such a fun, packed interview. You can check it all out right there.
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1: It was great to be out in New Carlisle last night for National Night Out. Such a great night for the community to gather together. Maybe you participated at one in different locations because it happens all over the nation. But I was so blessed to meet incredible officers like
2: Sergeant Eris Lee. I'm a sergeant with Sedro County Police Department working in the traffic division. I've been doing the traffic division side now for about almost 4 years. I started working in the jail right out of college. So I was looking for a job because I got a degree in criminal justice. So I started working at the jail and worked in the jail for almost 5 years and had an opportunity to come out to be a police officer and took the test and the agility test, and here I am.
1: So what's a story so crazy that someone wouldn't believe it because it was so crazy that happened to you in your career?
2: Probably getting shot at.
1: What?
2: Well, that's because we were in this nice armored vehicle right here that we got.
1: What happened?
2: It was a SWAT situation. It was a good feeling just, you know, get the victim out, and everybody is still here with us, so that's good.
1: Well, thank you for what you do. I think this is awesome. And if you could encapsulate tonight in one word, what would it be?
2: One word? Fun time.
1: That's two.
2: Oh, exhilarating.
3: I'm Sergeant Kyle LeBeer, St. Joe County Police Department. I've been on the department for 12 years now. I was in the military, and I just decided, I was actually the first law enforcement officer in my family, other than my dad he worked in the jail. So this is kind of always something I wanted to do.
1: What's one of the most rewarding parts of your job?
3: Oh, being able to interact with the kids and giving back to the community. I appreciate it.
1: What was it like serving the country, too?
3: I was in the Navy. It was a good time. I was a kid, though, but it was a long time ago. It was almost 20 years ago, but yeah, it was a fun time.
1: Well, it shaped who you are, and just your heart for service continued, so thank you. Thank you for doing that. I appreciate that. And tonight, if you could encapsulate it in one word.
3: A good time for kids.
1: That was like three words.
3: Oh, man. Put me on the spot. I'm sorry.
1: All right, you got into the dunk tank. Sheriff, how you feeling?
4: I'm good. It was actually pretty refreshing. I thought the water would be a lot colder than what it was. But honestly, people were having too much fun trying to dunk me tonight.
1: Well, I lost count at 115. I mean, how many times do you think you got dunked?
4: At least 150 times. Some by the same people.
1: I want to say, too, I think your grandson, didn't he try to get you a couple times?
4: Yeah, he did. He did make a few attempts and finally got me, and it made his entire night.
1: He was such a good sport. If you want to see possibly not suitable for work video, I took that video. I'm proud of that video. Am I guffawing in the background as usual? Everybody hates that I laugh all the time. I can't help it. I couldn't help it. And someone even tagged me. That sounds like Britney in the back. Yeah, that was me. I can't hide it. I have no shame. I love being happy.
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6: Hi, I'm Chris Kramer from C. Kramer Interiors. 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We coordinate it all. We hear a lot that, there are so many options, it gets confusing, we're not sure what to do. We help guide you through that process. We don't dictate. We listen to what you're telling us. Okay, I want a sofa that's 78 inches. I want it this. And a lot of times we'll say, well, you know, it would really help if we saw the room. We'll come out to the house and help you put, if you want just that one sofa, we can help you find the sofa. If you say, I want the whole room, we can coordinate everything. But we work with you through that process. It's not our taste. It's not necessarily what we see. It's we're trying to give you a finished product that reflects you. Come in. Look at what we have. See what we have to offer. And we would love the opportunity to show you what we can do.
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2: Warm and muggy today with partly cloudy skies and highs in the low 80s. A stray afternoon shower can't be ruled out. Mostly clear and quiet tonight, lows near 60. We'll warm to the low 80s again tomorrow. Scattered storms possible Sunday evening. Warm and muggy most days the week ahead with highs in the low 80s most days. Better chances for stronger storms arrive Monday. I'm WSBT 22 meteorologist Jessica Burns.

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1: We need to give a shout out to Miss Kristen. She's Hive member number 156. Good morning, Kristen. How are you?
2: I'm good. How are you?
1: Well, you know, I'm browsing headlines this morning, and I see that my Hive member, Kristen, is in the news, and you need to tell everybody. And first and foremost, she's a hero, everyone. She works at Notre Dame as a firefighter. Why are you in the news today?
2: Well, two days ago, I had to go down into the drainage tube, and somebody was saying that they could hear a cat in the drain. So we went over there, made some decisions, and I decided that since I was the smallest one of our group, that I was going to go down there and grab the kitten. And so it was like a good time. We went over there. We used a YouTube video of a cat like whining or crying or calling. Ended up getting the kitten to come to me, and I grabbed it with a towel, wrapped him up like a burrito, and the rest is history.
1: Oh my word! You got in a sewer. Oh, when I say hero, I mean it. That's just incredible. Are you going to keep it now as a station cat?
2: So I'm not sure exactly what, we talked about having it go to a shelter and seeing if they can do some kind of rehab, because the kitten is a part of a family that's been seen around campus. And so that was the talk. I'm pretty sure that they were calling rescues to see if somebody would take it in.
1: Oh, because I just feel like you need to name it Michelangelo or Luigi.
2: Like, I just thought it's so funny. There's so many different, like, ways that you could go about it. Everybody was suggesting something, like, related to football or to Notre Dame. And I don't know. I just thought that it was the cutest little, like, the cutest little face staring at me. But he was so mad at me for grabbing him. I was just like, come on, little buddy. Let's get you out of here.
1: Oh, the picture, I mean, it looks like you're knee high in some pretty dark waters. And then you've got him wrapped up like a little newborn.
2: Oh. I know. It was so funny. And I, like, when I was taking the picture, there was no way I thought that it would end up going anywhere, let alone to be on the news for everybody to see it. So I thought it was hilarious.
1: Well, I'm so proud of you, and I'm so glad to talk to you to tell you thank you for what you do each and every day. You know I'm grateful, but this today, I want to give you even extra credit.
2: Thank you.
1: We need to get a name chant going. Kristen! Kristen!
2: Oh my goodness, how funny.
1: Well, thank you for calling in, and thank you. Are you on your way to work right now?
2: I am on my way to work today. Everybody keeps asking for my autograph. And so I told them they'll have to talk to my agent, and then I'll probably be signing some today. Who knows? Who knows where this will go from here? And my dad was laughing because he was like, well, you did make the news. He's like, they are related to national news. And I was like, Dad, that's not funny. Like, I was not prepared. I have no makeup on. My hair was a mess. I was like, I was just doing my job.
1: Oh, going above and beyond as usual. You know what I want you to do? I want you to write a kid's book, and I want you to write it about being this incredible firefighter who saves lives and kittens. I mean, I could see it illustrated. You could sell it at the Notre Dame bookstore and really do signings.
2: Oh my gosh. Well, when we got the call, I was so excited because we actually do what everybody thinks that we're going to do. We're going to rescue a kitten. It's not going to be out of a tree.
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3: 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They all make good time with.
1: They're awesome.
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1: I'm so excited right now. Good morning, Rocky.
2: Brittany, how are you?
1: I'm better now. Rocky and I have worked together now for many, many years. You're a stellar salesman.
2: Oh, thank you.
1: But you're also one of the funniest people I know, because it's one of those things, like, you just, I don't know what it is. You could say something so normal, and I find it so funny. It's the inflection, it's the tone.
2: Oh.
1: So you're the perfect person to ask for this job.
2: No pressure now. You're one of the sweetest people I know.
1: Well, that's debatable. But what is not debatable is that back in the day, I heard that kids who would go back to school, and we're in that season now, they'd have to write an essay composition of what they did that summer. So I thought it'd be so great if you would write an essay today.
2: I wrote one today. Hey, shout out to Jan Noonan out there. I told her I was going to be on the radio. And hello there. Good morning. Get some work done around the house.
1: So pretend the school bell rang. Where did you go to elementary school?
2: I went to, my first elementary school was, it was called Cascades School in Jackson, Michigan.
1: Aw.
2: Yeah.
1: So were you the waterfalls?
2: It was right by the waterfalls. I was right by the waterfalls. You know, we moved right across the street because we thought we could just walk across the street. And then like a year later, there was busing. And so I had to go to like a school a mile and a half away. And we lived right across the street from the school. Crazy.
1: Oh, man. Did you have to walk uphill both ways?
2: Yes.
1: Yeah.
2: Yes.
1: Back absolutely. In the day.
2: Yeah.
1: So did you ever have to write a What I Did This Summer report?
2: Yeah, I did that. Yeah. It was, and you challenged me to do that today. And I tried my best. It was, I think about it now. What a boring summer I had.
1: Well, I'm sure you made it fun. So I'm excited. So without further ado, My Summer Story by Rocky Curl.
2: Thank you. My Summer Story by Rocky Curl. Again, summer came a couple days after winter this year. 60 degrees one day, 92 the next. Day one of 65. Just kidding. My goal this summer was to utilize the swimming pool where I live. It opened a few weeks after Labor Day for reasons unknown. However, I was optimistic that I was going to take full advantage of sunning, relaxing in the pool, and possibly doing my own kind of water aerobics, maybe even a few laps of swimming. My first attempt ended quickly as the clouds covered the sun and my wife Debbie and I decided to leave after 30 minutes. Our second attempt was unsuccessful as the pool was closed due to unknown reasons. We went to Rocky Gap Beach, you know, Rocky's my name, near St. Joe. I forgot my suntan lotion and received the worst sunburn of my life. Debbie as well. The next 7 days were painful, plus not very appealing as skin was peeling everywhere. In conclusion, not the most exciting My Summer Story you're ever going to hear. I never met my utilization goal of the pool this summer. However, it wasn't a total loss. And let me shed some light. There was another attempt in which the pool was closed due to smoke in the air from the fires in Canada. We decided to go to an all-you-can-eat buffet at the Four Winds Casino in South Bend instead. Amazing how shrimp, prime rib, and crab legs can help you forget about your swimming pool woes. And that's my story. Thank you.
1: Hold on. I need a Sharpie over here. You know what I'm going to write all over this?
2: What'd you write?
1: Look at that.
2: A plus,
1: three pluses behind that. And any teachers listening, maybe we have an English teacher out there. You could give Rocky a grade as well. That was stunning. Good job.
2: I think I forgot some commas in here.
1: No. I think punctuation on top, storytelling, fantastic. And please tell me that you'll get at least one pool visit.
2: I don't know. It was green when I drove by the pool today. I don't know. So, whatever. Well, I'd rather go to an all-you-can-eat buffet anyway.
1: Let's give it up for Rocky this morning. Thank you.
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3: I work in a wholesale lumberyard.
1: Look at you. You need to start making those Instagram thirst trap videos where you're chopping wood without your shirt on. I hear they're really popular, I guess.
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1: And we had so much fun at Taylorville in Mishawaka.
5: We were here last year, so I think we had a really good time. 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
7: I'm so excited, and I'm still losing my mind, and I'm still like, just thank you.
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8: The focaccia. 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I've been making it for years, and it just kind of goes with me wherever I go. You may have seen it on TV in season 2 of The Bear.
1: Woo!
8: Little known fact, no credit on their end to me, but you know, it was on the show.
1: And because I had to take apart my washer to fix it, but I did it by myself, I wanted to know, what did you fix that you were so proud of?
9: And screwed it in with my head holding it, and I got it taped, mudded, sanded, stomped, and painted all by myself in 3 days.
1: Woo! Yes, you
9: did! My head.
10: But I don't want to use my head!
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1: On Wednesday, we had to celebrate a Hive member who is an absolute hero. Kristen is a firefighter with the Notre Dame Fire Department and truly saved a cat in a sewer.
13: Well, when we got the call, I was so excited because we actually do what everybody thinks that we're going to do. We're going to rescue a kitten. It's not going to

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1: Okay, that was like three words.
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0: On Thursday, got to celebrate Hive members Terry and Skylar.
4: I'm doing choir.
0: Can you give me a little sample?
4: Sweet home Alabama.
0: And congratulations to Kurt. He won his tickets to go see Garth Brooks in Chicago before they went on sale. Do you know where you're going September 12th?
5: To a Garth Brooks concert.
0: To a Garth Brooks concert!
5: Wow, I never win. This is great.
6: I cannot tell you how fired up I am for this.
0: And on Friday, with it being the end of summer, Rocky Curl, one of my favorite coworkers, came in with his essay, My Summer Story by Rocky Curl.
7: There was another attempt in which the pool was closed due to smoke in the air from the fires in Canada. We decided to go to an all-you-can-eat buffet at the Four Winds Casino in South Bend instead. 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And that's my story.
0: Thanks for making every day so much fun right here on the B.
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2: Warm and muggy today with partly cloudy skies and highs in the low 80s. A stray afternoon shower can't be ruled out. Mostly clear and quiet tonight, lows near 60. We'll warm to the low 80s again tomorrow. Scattered storms possible Sunday evening. Warm and muggy most days the week ahead with highs in the low 80s most days. Better chances for stronger storms arrive Monday. I'm WSBT 22 meteorologist Jessica Burns.

That is Luke Combs on today's Best and Most Country B100. It is Jesse Garcia back in the saddle. How you doing this Saturday morning? Thank you so much for listening. Kenny Chesney now with his latest. Here's Carry On B100. She was

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I love starting each and every morning with you, with your stories, games, giveaways, and a whole lot of fun. It really is the best way to start the day. I'll be back on Tuesday, so have a great weekend and check in on socials at B100 Morning Show.

0: That is Morgan Wallen and Ben by now on today's Best and Most Country B100. Thank you so much for listening today. Hopefully having a great weekend. It's Jesse Garcia. And if you're looking for something to do, here you go. There's a Zimmy's benefit today, serving those who served us. 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
1: 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We coordinate it all. We hear a lot that, oh my, there are so many options, it gets confusing, we're not sure what to do. We help guide you through that process. We don't dictate. We listen to what you're telling us. Okay, I want a sofa that's 78 inches. I want it this, this, this. And a lot of times we'll say, well, you know, it would really help if we saw the room. We'll come out to the house and help you. But if you want just that one sofa, we can help you find the sofa. If you say, I want the whole room, we can coordinate everything. 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It's not our taste. It's not necessarily what we see. It's we're trying to give you a finished product that reflects you. Come in, look at what we have, see what we have to offer, and we would love the opportunity to show you what we can do.
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0: It's a 90s country triple play on today's best and most country B100. 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

0: That is the latest from Ella Langley and Love and Life Again on today's Best and Most Country B100. Jesse Garcia with you. Love and Life on this Saturday. I thank you so much for hanging out. It's a grand opening today. 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Deb will be there until 1 o'clock this afternoon. The celebration, the grand opening, goes until 3 o'clock. 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
2: Warm and muggy today with partly cloudy skies and highs in the low 80s. A stray afternoon shower can't be ruled out. Mostly clear and quiet tonight, lows near 60. We'll warm to the low 80s again tomorrow. Scattered storms possible Sunday evening. Warm and muggy most days the week ahead with highs in the low 80s most days. Better chances for stronger storms arrive Monday. I'm WSBT 22 meteorologist Jessica Burns.

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Today's best and most country B100.

That is Morgan Wallen. I Got Better on today's Best and Most Country B100. Happy Saturday. It is Jesse Garcia with you. Here's Tucker Wetmore, Brunettes on B100. Oh, no.

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I love starting each and every morning with you, with your stories, games, giveaways, and a whole lot of fun. It really is the best way to start the day. I'll be back on Tuesday, so have a great weekend and check in on socials at B100 Morning Show. On a

Today's best and most country B100. That is one of country music's hottest new artists, Stella Lefty with Boston. Thank you so much for listening. Jesse Garcia with you. Here's Zach Top and South of Sanity on B100. Playing.

0: Today's best and most country B100. Deb Miles out here, and I am a kid in a candy store out here today. It is the grand opening of Longevity Health in Granger. And Lynn, you work for them, and I want to hear all about this. So what's going on today?
1: Oh my gosh, we are so excited today. We are so thankful for all the community coming out today to celebrate this special moment with us. We're truly so grateful as we continue growing into our wellness destination and serving this community. After more than 30 years of dedication service, we're honored to continue what Dr. Crystal started. This is our next chapter of bringing health and wellness.
0: And this is the grand opening. You need to come on out because they got swag bags worth $500. They got all kinds of cool things. You want to see what goes on here. Located where?
1: 1404 State Route 23, Granger, Indiana.
0: Come out and see us. It's going on till 3. We're here till 1. 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B100.
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4: 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And a lot of times we'll say, well, you know, it would really help if we saw the room. We'll come out to the house and help you put, if you want just that one sofa, we can help you find the sofa. 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

It's a 90s country triple play on today's best and most country B100. That was Dwight Yoakam. He just put on a show at the Blue Gate Performing Arts Center. And if you didn't get to go to that one, that's okay. Plenty more to come, including Terry Clark and Brian White. And here's Terry with your Easy on the Eyes on B100.

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7: 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New Paris Speedway, just 3 miles east of State Road 15 off of County Road 46. 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

That is Morgan and Posty with I Ain't Coming Back on today's best and most country B100. 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

0: Today's best and most country B100 Deb Miles. What a beautiful Saturday it is for a grand opening at Longevity Health in Granger. And this is one grand opening. There's so many people here. They're so excited. And joining me now is Lynn, a co-owner. And Lynn, this is exciting for you because this has been a dream you've always had.
1: It is. This is incredible. I cannot believe how the community turned out for us today. We just had a dream of helping the community age as well as they possibly could, and we're so thankful for today that they all showed up.
0: That's right. What's the address?
1: 14404 State Route 23, Granger.
0: Make sure you come out. They're doing this grand opening until 3 o'clock. We're here till 1, but there's so many things you can get done, from slim and trim to the boost to the women's health to wellness boosters. It goes on and on what you can have done and get what the health you deserve here at Longevity Health in Granger. You've done a great job. It's a beautiful place. Come out and see them. 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
2: 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We'll be flagging the old-style way in honor of Jake, Danny, and all of the past short-track flaggers. There will be two street stock races going 50 laps each to see who gets crowned this year's Flagger Dual 50 winners. 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New Paris Speedway, just 3 miles east of State Road 15 off of County Road 46. New Paris Speedway, the hottest quarter mile in the Midwest.
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6: Weather. Muggy today with sun and clouds mixed and highs nearing 80. Skies stay mostly clear tonight as we cool to the low 60s. Another warm, muggy day tomorrow. High Sunday, low 80s. Scattered showers and storms expected Sunday afternoon and evening, some of which could be stronger with damaging winds. Each day this week will be spent in the low 80s with high humidity. I'm WSBT 22 meteorologist Jessica Burns.

Ain't a Bad Life on this Saturday with today's best and most country B100. That was Thomas Redd along with Jordan Davis. It is Jesse Garcia with you, and thank you so much for listening today. Here's Ella Langley and Morgan Wallen. I Can't Love You Anymore on B100.

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That's Jason Aldean on today's Best and Most Country B100, the Farm Tour 2026. Luke Bryan has a show in Brookston, Indiana, and then Allegan, Michigan, both in September. Get to LukeBryan.com for the info. And here's Country and She Knows It on B100. Denim Country.

0: Deb Miles for today's Best and Most Country B100. A beautiful day for this grand opening of this beautiful place, Longevity Health in Granger. And I'll tell you, people are here because they know what a gem this is for the community. And joining me now is Lynn. Lynn, you are a co-owner. And yeah, this is a dream of yours, but what can people expect when they go through your doors?
1: All things wellness. We're trying to have every possible modality that you can to enjoy healthy aging, everything we can possibly do to help you take care of you and age as well as you can.
0: And they have all ages here today because you had such a wonderful grand opening. And if you, it's going on until 3 o'clock, so if you'd like to tour the buildings, this is the place, time to do it. But it's been a dream of yours, hasn't it?
1: Yes, it has. This is incredible that the community showed up for us. So I hope they enjoy it for years to come.
0: I hope so, too. We are here at Longevity Health in Granger on State Road 23. The grand opening is going on till 3. We're here till 1. Deb Miles for today's Best and Most Country B100.
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0: 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And the

That is Max McNown on today's Best and Most Country B100. Thank you so much for listening. Jesse Garcia with you. Dan and Shay bringing their Young Tour to the Ruoff Music Center in Noblesville on September 11th. Here's their latest, Say So, on B100.

0: Deb Miles for today's best and most country B100. What an elegant, beautiful grand opening today for Longevity Health in Granger. It's been a wonderful day out here. It's going on until 3 o'clock. And Kim, you're all part of this wonderfulness. So tell us what you do.
1: Yes. So I'm the studio manager at PVOV.
0: What do you do?
1: So PVOV is a low impact but high resistance workout. 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
0: That is fantastic. 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But it's something for everybody here.
1: Absolutely.
0: Whether you want to get any kind of therapy, you want any kind of wax removal on things. I mean, they've got red light therapy. I'm hearing that's fantastic. So come see Kim. Come see Lynn. 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Longevity Health in Granger, happening on State Road 23. 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
5: 100 Muggy today with sun and clouds mixed and highs nearing 80. Sky stay mostly clear tonight as we cool to the low 60s. Another warm, muggy day tomorrow. High Sunday, low 80s. Scattered showers and storms expected Sunday afternoon and evening, some of which could be stronger but damaging winds. Each day this week will be spent in the low 80s with high humidity. I'm WSBT 22 meteorologist Jessica Burns.

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That is Morgan Wallen and 20 cigarettes on today's best and most country B100. It is Jesse Garcia with you. Thank you so much for listening on your weekend. Here's Ella Langley, Be Her on B100. She

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0: Today's best and most country, B100, Lainey Wilson and John Mayer. And you know there's nothing worse than losing your phone, your keys, or your wallet on the weekend. Be safe, Jesse Garcia with you. Thank you so much for listening. And a great benefit tonight for Zimmy's, serving those who served us. And you are invited. 5 o'clock start, Union, Michigan, Cass County Conservation Club. They're going to have raffles. They're going to have food. They're going to have fun, live music. And it's all for Zimmy's. A benefit tonight, starting at 5. Again, at the Cass County Conservation Club in Union, Michigan. I've got a 90s country triple play powered by R&B Car Company, Confederate Railroad, next on B100.
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0: That is Graylin James and Water at a Wedding on today's Best and Most Country B100. Thank you so much for hanging out on your weekend. Jesse Garcia with you. And Boots on the Band just announced their schedule that we've all been waiting for. This coming Friday and Saturday, St. Joseph County Fairgrounds parking will open up at noon both days and the gates at 1 o'clock. And then the entertainment begins all day long, finishing things off on Friday night and Saturday night with our headliners, Hardy Friday, Eric Church on Saturday. Their shows begin at 9 o'clock. Need more info? Go to our Facebook page for the schedules. I've got Kenny Chesney coming up next on B100.
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6: B100 weather.
7: Muggy today with sun and clouds mixed and highs nearing 80. Skies stay mostly clear tonight as we cool to the low 60s. Another warm, muggy day tomorrow. High Sunday, low 80s. Scattered showers and storms expected Sunday afternoon and evening, some of which could be stronger but damaging winds. Each day this week will be spent in the low 80s with high humidity. I'm WSBT 22 meteorologist Jessica Burns.

That is High Road from Cole Wetzel and Jesse Murph on today's Best and Most Country B100. It is Jesse Garcia with you. Thank you for listening. Taylor Swift now on Knew It, I Knew You on B100.

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It really is the best way to start the day. I'll be back on Tuesday, so have a great weekend and check in on socials at B100 Morning Show.

0: That's John Party with Boots Off on today's Best and Most Country B100. Thank you so much for listening. 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And Garth Brooks will kick it off, and he's going to be at the Allstate Arena in Chicago. 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

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Thank you so much for listening. 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

0: today's best and most country B100. That is Jelly Roll with his latest Hands Up. It is Jesse Garcia. Thank you so much for listening. And have yourself a great weekend. Don't forget, Monday's coming your way soon. And it is a $1 million Monday. That is the good news. Chance to win scratch-off tickets, courtesy of Burns Equipment Rentals and John's To Go all day. We're giving those away and the chance at $1 million. You can also text Monday to 888-817-2100 for another chance to win. Keep it right where you got it. After three, Deb Miles coming in on the B.
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7: Muggy today with sun and clouds mixed and highs nearing 80. Skies stay mostly clear tonight as we cool to the low 60s. Another warm, muggy day tomorrow. High Sunday, low 80s. Scattered showers and storms expected Sunday afternoon and evening, some of which could be stronger but damaging winds. Each day this week will be spent in the low 80s with high humidity. I'm WSBT 22 meteorologist Jessica Burns.

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Here's Thomas Rhett after all the bars are closed. Glad to be with you this Saturday afternoon on the B.

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0: Today's best and most country B100. Deb Miles with you. That was Hardy and Eric Church, Morgan Wallen, Tim McGraw, Mick Arthur. Hardy and Eric Church going to be headlining Boots on the Bend. Happening the 14th and the 15th next weekend. It's going to be exciting at the St. Joe County 4-H Fairgrounds. 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

0: Today's best and most country B100, Alexandra Kay, straight for the heart. Hi, it's Deb. 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I have got more music on the way. Let's see. I have Ella Langley, Morgan Wallen, their huge hit coming up next on The B.
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7: weather. Muggy today with sun and clouds mixed and highs nearing 80. Skies stay mostly clear tonight as we cool to the low 60s. Another warm, muggy day tomorrow. High Sunday, low 80s. Scattered showers and storms expected Sunday afternoon and evening, some of which could be stronger with damaging winds. Each day this week will be spent in the low 80s with high humidity. I'm WSBT 22 meteorologist Jessica Burns.

Today's Best and Most Country B100 Jelly Roll and Liar. Jelly Roll taking some time off, just trying to get some rest and relaxation, refreshed after his, you know, personal issues, got through the divorce and everything. Here's Luke Combs, Be By You. On

Hey, it's Brittany Bailey of the B100 Morning Show. I love starting each and every morning with you, with your stories, games, giveaways, and a whole lot of fun. It really is the best way to start the day. I'll be back on Tuesday, so have a great weekend and check in on socials at B100 Morning.

0: Today's best and most country B100, Zach Toppin, South of Sanity. Hi, it's Deb. Great to be with you. What a beautiful summer day it is on this Saturday. Ooh, glad to see everybody out there at Longevity Health in Granger. A lot of people, a lot of fun. They had their grand opening. Make sure you check them out during the week when you, if you need something done. They have a lot of things going on there. But thanks again for them having us out. And thank you for listening. I'm getting ready to kick off another 90s country triple play powered by R&B Car Company. Some say Zach Topp is his long-lost son, but they're not really related. But Alan Jackson coming up next on The B.
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Glad to be with you inside another 90s country triple play. Here's Leroy Parnell. What kind of fool do you think I am? Don't answer that here on the B.

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0: Today's best and most country B100, Blake's latest, Blake Shelton, Let Him In Anyway. Hi, it's Deb. Great to be with you. What a beautiful Saturday it is. I know whatever you're doing, maybe going to the lake, maybe you're having a picnic, just having some fun today. Take us with you. I love to be with you. I love to be out in the sun, maybe on the boat. 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Why not? 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
6: B100 weather.
7: Muggy today with sun and clouds mixed and highs nearing 80. Skies stay mostly clear tonight as we cool to the low 60s. Another warm, muggy day tomorrow. High Sunday, low 80s. Scattered showers and storms expected Sunday afternoon and evening, some of which could be stronger with damaging winds. Each day this week will be spent in the low 80s with high humidity. I'm WSBT 22 meteorologist Jessica Burns.

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0: Today's Best and Most Country, B100, Corey Kent, This Heart. And Riley Green's going to be a coach on season 30 of The Voice, which starts in September. He's going to do great. He's going to look great. You know, the camera loves Riley Green. Here's Riley Green, Change My Mind on The B.
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0: Today's Best and Most Country B100, John Morgan, Kid Myself. 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Enjoying your weekend? I am. I love being with you. In fact, I'm going to make you enjoy it even more, getting ready to kick off another 90s country triple play powered by R&B Car Company. 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

0: best and most country, B100, Russell Dickerson, Worth Your Wild. Hi, it's Deb. Great to be with you. And Russell Dickerson and his wife Kaylee will be recognized with the 2026 Angels Among Us Award from St. Jude Children's Research Hospital for all they do to promote the hospital and what they do, from wearing their This Shirt Saves Lives to making sure they make visits to the hospital and help raise money for the hospital whenever they can. They'll be presented that award at Country Cares, the radio seminar that'll be happening in October in Memphis. I've got Taylor Swift coming up next on The B.
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7: Muggy today with sun and clouds mixed and highs nearing 80. Sky stay mostly clear tonight as we cool to the low 60s. Another warm, muggy day tomorrow. High Sunday, low 80s. Scattered showers and storms expected Sunday afternoon and evening, some of which could be stronger but damaging winds. Each day this week will be spent in the low 80s with high humidity. I'm WSBT 22 meteorologist Jessica Burns.

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It really is the best way to start the day. I'll be back on Tuesday, so have a great weekend and check in on socials at B100 Morning Show.

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Hi, it's Deb. Great to be with you inside another 90s country triple play. Here's Blackhawk, Goodbye Says It All on the B.

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1: 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Cody Johnson, horseback. Hi, it's Deb. Great to be with you, but it's time for me to get on out of here. Don't forget, Monday morning, starting at 6, it all starts there. B100 Million Dollar Monday, powered by Burns Equipment Rentals and John's To Go. 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Have a wonderful rest of your weekend. I'll be back Monday morning at 10 on B100.
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9: Muggy today with sun and clouds mixed and highs nearing 80. Skies stay mostly clear tonight as we cool to the low 60s. Another warm, muggy day tomorrow. High Sunday, low 80s. Scattered showers and storms expected Sunday afternoon and evening, some of which could be stronger with damaging winds. Each day this week will be spent in the low 80s with high humidity. I'm WSBT 22 meteorologist Jessica Burns.

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12: I suffered from chronic knee, hip, and back pain for many years.
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12: 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Oh, I'm just gonna have to live with chronic pain for the rest of my life. I had been toying with the idea of going to the Good Feet store, and I went in, I got fitted for the arch supports, and I had a moment where I started crying because I was like, wow, this feels great.
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12: 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I've been wearing the arch supports for about 4 years. They are helpful every single day. 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If you've tried everything and you think that nothing's going to work, I encourage you to go to the Good Feet store because it changed my life and it could change yours too.
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12: B100 weather.
13: Skies stay mostly clear tonight as we cool to the low 60s. Another warm, muggy day tomorrow. High Sunday, low 80s. Scattered showers and storms expected Sunday afternoon and evening, some of which could be stronger with damaging winds. Each day this week will be spent in the low 80s with high humidity. I'm WSBT 22 meteorologist Jessica Burns.